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0: 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Who's this?
1: Hi, this is Joyce Locato. Did I win those tickets?
0: Do you feel like you won the tickets?
1: I won the two tickets.
0: How confident are you that you have?
1: I am very confident that I got through this time.
0: Joyce, where you calling from, Joyce?
1: Really, I know. I'm calling from Pennsauken, New Jersey.
0: All the way from Pennsauken, New Jersey. You're calling number 9, girl.
1: Oh, go ahead. I'm going to see the show. Yay!
0: Congratulations. You said your name was Joyce, right?
1: Yes, that's my name, Joyce.
0: Joyce,
1: yes.
0: Or Joy? Are you saying Joyce or Joy?
1: Joy.
0: Well,
1: J-O-Y-C-E.
0: Joy is a joy to
1: J-O-Y-C-E.
0: Joyce. Okay, got you. I got a cousin, Joyce.
1: That's
0: We're born the same day.
1: Yes, and my daughter is Joy. So it's joy all around.
0: I heard that. Well, listen, it's going to be joy on August 13th when you go to see Gregory Porter, Layla Hathaway, Jamison Ross,
1: night.
0: And Carol Rigg. It's going to be a good night full of joy. How about that?
1: Thank you.
0: I appreciate that you're listening. Now, do me a favor. Tell everybody, because the world is listening, who just hooked a sister up to go to the death.
1: 107.9. Thank you.
0: No, thank you. Hold on. I'll tell you how you get your tickets.
1: All right. Thank you.
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0: That's Patsy from West Philly. Now, I don't know if she can still kick up her heels like she used to, you know, she is 80. But I tell you one thing, before the night is over, those heels will come off. That's Patty. I'm Manuel. Be right back. You know I'm right. Classics.
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If only for one night, why not July 4th when it turned into July 5th? At some point, Jeff turned around and said, yo, it's not even the 4th of July anymore. 2 o'clock in the morning. Jazzy Jeff, the Fresh Prince, bringing you the brand new funky Classics 107.9.

0: Happy birthday, America, from the birthplace of democracy, Marvin Gaye, with a classic rendition of the Star-Spangled Banner. How many of you remember what the big story was during the 1976 bicentennial? I'll remind you when we get back. Classics.
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0: 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Party Time Man at Classic number 79. You know, I was this years old when I found out that only 20% of Europe have air conditioning, and they're experiencing a really bad heat wave. How about that? Be right back. 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
16: 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Thank you so much.
6: You're welcome so much.
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0: Donnie and Marie got nothing on BB and CC. Wine is addicted, love at Classics 107.9. So, if you stuck around this long, let me answer the question about what was happening 50 years ago. Around this time, 2026, 250 years. 1976, the bicentennial. 200 years, I was there. The biggest story of 1976 was Legionnaire's disease. Remember Club Throwback? That's right, from the Bellevue Stratford Hotel, nothing was bigger than Legionnaire's disease. And the other thing I wanted to tell you about was the chronological timeline and the relationship of the Rocky statue and Joe Frazier. As you all know, Joe Frazier's statue is now at the base of the Art Museum steps. By the way, that's the back of the Art Museum. That's not the front, but I digress. When Rocky III was made, the Rocky statue was placed at the top of the Art Museum steps for a few scenes. Now, the artsy-fartsy, shishy-poo-poo people at the Art Museum hated that statue. They didn't consider it art. They thought it was just a movie prop and couldn't wait for it to be gone. And when it was gone, they were happy until they looked at their receipts and realized that while the Rocky statue was at the top of the steps, they had more visitors to the museum. Folks were already running up the steps anyway, but now more folks were actually going inside because they were going up to see the statue and going, hey, let's see what's inside that building. So the Rocky statue stayed. It was always about the bottom line. And while it was at the base of the Art Museum steps, the Rocky statue became the second most visited place in Philadelphia other than the Liberty Bell. Now that it's back at the top of the steps and Joe Frazier is where it used to be, that means more people will now learn, hear, and know about Smokin' Joe Frazier than they did before. Let's face it, Rocky movies as well as Creed have made billions of dollars around the world, and people know Rocky because of that. But now that Joe Frazier is where he is, people will know Joe Frazier. Joe Frazier, the answer to the question, what do they call you when you beat the greatest during the fight of the century? They call you Smokin' Joe Frazier. See how that works? Karma has no deadline. That's from me to you, from Classics 107.9. See? That's why you listen.
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Roger wants to be a young man. 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The Isley Brothers are coming. 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Who knows, tomorrow or the next day. But keep it locked with the real sound of Philadelphia. You found us. 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
2: May we please pause for a minute of prayer. Oh dear God, creator of the entire universe, we stop what we are doing to say thank you and to let you know that we appreciate having you in our lives. Because of our belief in you, God, our understanding of your greatness and your mercy, and most importantly, our witnessing of your awesome power and unlimited ability, we know that you can empower us to accomplish that which may appear impossible. You did not let the sea stop Moses. You parted the waters. You did not allow the wall to stop Joshua. You made the wall come tumbling down. You didn't allow the giant to stop David. And you didn't even allow death to stop Jesus, who we all know is still teaching as strong as ever. So all that we ask of you today, dear God, is to please help us to never forget that for with you, our God, nothing is impossible. Hallelujah and amen.
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I'm just saying. 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

0: to worry. It will soon pass, whatever it is. Don't worry,
1: you know,
0: be happy.
1: It's amazing to think that every sound you hear is coming from Bobby McFerrin. Don't worry, be happy. And with that, why not? Yesterday is now history. Tomorrow, a mystery. What matters most is right now. Your most precious commodity, time. Time is a gift. That's why they call it the present. And until the next time, when my time and your time is our time, be good. And if you can't be good, be better. And if you can't be better, be careful. Failure is not an option. And during these anxiety-filled, unprecedented times, the ebbs, the flows, the highs, the lows, no matter what it is you're dealing with in life, I promise, I guarantee you, hang in there. Because there is and there will be a blessing on the other side of what you're going through. I love you all. Mom, Dad, Angelica, too. God willing, I'll be back tomorrow. Right now, I'm through. Good night.

0: Boston Live to Middays with Shayla this week, 9 a.m. to 2 p.m. for a chance to win passes to see Lionel Richie and Earth, Wind & Fire at Xfinity Mobile Arena on July 16th. Then Lady B and DJ Touchtone are holding it down on your ride home with passes to check out Atlantic Star, SOS Band, Evelyn Champagne King, and Climax at the Dell Music Center on August 20th. 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
9: 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The sermon encouraged us to dig deep, to remove bad habits, counterproductive decisions, destructive desires, and even a few dead memories, which will frequently haunt our decision-making powers. 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If we are unsure about our elevation, more likely than not, it's because we are building upon an unstable foundation. And instead of shoring up our foundation through excavation, we just continue to build on insecure ground. So I want to leave you with this one thought today. It is not possible to elevate to your highest potential until you have first excavated an unreliable foundation.
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7: 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And that doesn't even include what PVA have done over the last 80 years, like secured the passage of the Americans with Disabilities Act, pioneered wheelchair basketball, helped design iconic landmarks, made the DC Metro a model transit system, and wrote and distributed resources in over 60 countries in 4 languages. 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
1: I'm Gary Barbera. 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

0: I'm Gary Barbera. I'm here with our ace pitcher, Christopher Southpaw Sanchez. Sanchez Celebration. It's the biggest Jeep sale in the nation.
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1: A former OnlyFans star is making headlines after she announced that she's leaving the explicit life behind and she's planning to surgically restore her hymen to reconnect with her Mormon faith.
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2: Hey, Lady B.
1: Okay, you were the one to come to my house and take my bandage off. 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
2: 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I don't want to look. I'm scared what it looks like. I took the bandage off, and I assured her that the wound was healing fine.
1: Ooh, that part was so scary. Now let's get to the physical therapy. My physical therapist, Pat, is in the building. Hey, Pat.
3: Hello, how are you?
1: Better now that you took care of me.
3: Yeah.
1: 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You got 10 more. You can do this. You can do this. And you really proved that I could. Thank you so much.
3: You're welcome so much.
1: So listen, family, if you find yourself having surgery and you need some skill care, call Always Best Care 267-909-9248 or log on to teamgreen.com.
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9: 14 years in prison for killing a young woman. 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
10: I'm Gary Barbera. 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
8: 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Síganme a Gary Barbera en el Boulevard.
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You see, I know you have it hard sometimes. 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

0: It was that. See, when I got home, first thing I would hear is, but damn, yeah. Where you been, boy?
1: What your mama say?
0: She say, boy, now I'm gonna tell you.
1: What?
0: You know you getting big now.
2: Yeah.
0: You gotta watch the things that you doing out in that street.
2: That's right.
0: And
2: right.
3: You go to jail.
2: That's right.
0: And I'm gonna tell you something, man. Mama wasn't wrong.
2: No.
0: But what about Pop? Oh, we ain't talking about Pop.
2: No, man.

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0: I'm Gary Barbera. I'm here with our ace pitcher, Christopher Southpaw Sanchez. Sanchez Celebration. It's the biggest Jeep sale in the nation.
1: Yo!
0: Sanchez Savings. Sanchez Selection.
1: 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Síganme a Gary Barbera en el Boulevard.
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And the performances, whew, it's so many artists, I can't even name them all. But here's a few.

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12: Today, let's take a minute to remind ourselves that God clearly sees what we are facing. God knows the obstacles and the challenges we will have to overcome. God totally understands how we can become fearful, feel overwhelmed, and have trepidation, anxiety. But God also sees when we have become complacent and are no longer doing our best to help each other, but instead are only concerned about our own well-being. So today is a good opportunity for us to reassess our commitment to the will of God. Do we just complain and criticize when assistance and support is what is really needed? Do we have a strategy to correct situations and occurrences that we know are wrong? Can we replace our fear with action and our insecurity with confidence, knowing that God has never, ever left us nor forsaken us in the midst of any crisis, because God is eternally on our side? So let's get at it. Amen.
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7: Let's take a look at the roadways. Here's traffic.
8: Good morning, everybody. Still plenty of storm damage from a couple of days ago that we're still dealing with this morning. 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Get in the zone. It's flooding, still shutting down the Martin Luther King Drive in both directions, the entire length from the RPCM Circle all the way in through Falls Bridge. State Road in Mount Salem shut down by some flooding, too, from Wicker Avenue in through Street Road. 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I'm Randy Chepigan. 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

0: Already, Rick's about the morning show. That's Patti LaBelle. Hey, Alfredus, good morning.
1: No, Patti LaBelle. No, sir. Oh, my gosh. What is wrong with you? Okay, guys. So most weddings end with a kiss and some cake, right?
2: Yep.
1: Not this one. It ended with meatballs, fist, and even gunfire. Police in Wisconsin a wedding reception took a crazy turn after a groomsman was caught grabbing meatballs with his bare hands instead of using a plate. Okay, so another guest called him out. I was like, dude, get a plate. That turned into an argument. That argument turned into punches. And before long, it was a full-on brawl, like a huge fight broke out. Then, in an unbelievable twist, another man allegedly pulled out a gun and shot two people during the chaos. This is all at a wedding, y'all. Literally at a wedding. Now, here's the part that sounds like it came straight out of an action movie. Police say the bride, in her wedding dress, chased the suspected shooter through the parking lot, grabbed his key fob, and stopped him from driving away. So what did the suspect do? Ditched the car and ran off on foot, and they are still looking for him.
3: What?
1: So, yeah, so here is today's public service announcement. If somebody's reaching into the meatballs or double dipping at the family cookout, it might be best to just mind your business because nobody wants the potato salad to turn into a crime scene.
0: So, right, yeah, grabbing meatballs with your bare hands. That's
2: manball violation.
0: I mean, probably just a habit of just grabbing your meatballs with your hands.
4: That's nasty.
0: When we watch an ESPN, what do we do?
1: Really?
0: Grab your meatballs with your hands.
1: Not the same.
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1: Traffic volume is increasing right on schedule, and we're still dealing with a couple of problems from the storms from a few days ago. This traffic report is sponsored by Straight Talk Wireless. Martin Luther King Drive completely shut down the entire length from the Art Museum Circle all the way in through Falls Bridge. Major flooding is still being worked on there. State Road in Bensalem is closed because of flooding as well between Wicker Avenue and Street Road. Started to build up typical volume south on 95, tying up Cotton down to the Betsy Ross. 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Mostly cloudy and humid today. A slight chance of showers and thunderstorms. High up to 78. Mostly cloudy overnight. Low of 66. And a little nicer for tomorrow. Mostly sunny. Moderate humidity. A high of 84. Right now it's cloudy and 69. 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I'm Randy Jeffigan. 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

0: from Chris Brown and Leon Thomas. Hey, I hope y'all enjoyed that right there. Listen, I got the wake up call. What's the name of the song, Dave? Falling. Yeah, that's right. I'm just making sure. All right, I got your wake up call. Y'all get in at the phone lines wide open. Hey, if you're in the Dallas area, y'all hit us up. 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We are so glad to be back on 97.9 The Beat. Everybody in the DFW, we appreciate everything, man, from day one. 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
1: Let's take a look at the roadways. Here's traffic.
2: A couple of trouble spots this morning. This traffic report is sponsored by Staples. South on the New Jersey Turnpike in northern Burlington County. Tied up traffic now just south of interchange number 7. Two left lanes blocked by a broken down tractor trailer there. Martin Luther King Drive still closed the entire length because of flooding. Watch for an accident in New Hanover in Montgomery County. 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I'm Randy Chepik, and now back to the Ricky Smiley Morning Show on the Real Sound of Philadelphia Classics 107.9.
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0: St. Aloysius. Beyonce, good morning.
1: Hey, good morning, Ricky. Now, I know you do a lot of work out in the garden and outside.
0: I did yesterday. I just picked, I didn't know, I realized that I had some sage out there.
1: Do you?
0: Yeah, I have has sage outside in the garden, and I picked a lot of tomatoes, sweet peppers, hot peppers, blackberries, oregano, thyme, and some rosemary.
1: I aspire to be like someone like you, but unfortunately, dang, I cannot deal with the heat outside. So for all of my people, you know, we've been dealing with a heat dome and it is so hot outside. So I've been looking up so many ways to keep cool. So if you love somebody and they're always outside or this is you, I don't know if you know, but it's very affordable. They have these neck fans. They have solar powered plates on the top of the hat. They run for $10 to $20. You can get them at Walmart. They're amazing. Keeps your head cool. Also, for all of my sports parents out there, Ego makes an amazing fan. It's a larger fan. It's not like the smaller portable one, but it's a large fan. It mists the players. So if you're trying to keep these players cool at football practice, these are also great portable options. And you see people walking around with their hand fans. Well, Women's Health released the top fans out this year. Now, Taurus, T-O-R-R-A-S, makes one of the top brands that you're looking for. I actually just ordered one on Amazon. It was on sale. The T-O-O-T-O-R-R-A-S Coolify. Now, there's several different options, and they range. I mean, they can go from $50 all the way up to a $300 version. I ordered the medium one, the $99 one, and all I can say is it is absolutely phenomenal. I love it. I'll post the one that I got so you can check it out, but you pick the one that's best for your budget. But there's so many ways for you to be cool nowadays. There's no reason for you not to be.
2: But
1: you,
2: hold on, Beyonce, but my thing is, I see women walking around with those fans all the time. I think it's the craziest thing. I mean, it's cute, but hell, you just blowing back hot air on you.
1: No, some of them actually have cool.
3: Some of them got cooling.
1: Coolers.
2: Oh, really?
1: So it's not just the neck fan. Now with technology, they're all neck fans with AC cooling, which is why I purchased the one that I got, which is the Taurus brand. So I'm really excited, and I really love mine. I'm going to use mine at my son's football game today. Big shout out to Seven and the OG Hot Boys. I will be out there, and I will be very cool. Now, for all of my people out there, this is so phenomenal. I'm so excited. The new iPhone, it is going to be released this September. Now, they're saying, for the first time ever, there is going to be an iPhone flip. The only problem is you need to get your orders in before everybody else. So yes, there's a flip, but the problem, you know, that they've been waiting for years and saying this is coming, they're not going to be able to keep up with production. So when the pre-orders hit, you are going to need to be one of those first people out there. Usually you could take your time, but you know, typically iPhone would be releasing like a 17S or a 17.1. There's so many upgrades to this new iPhone that they had to give it a whole nother number. So this is going to be the iPhone 18. Last year they dropped the 17. And usually in between each phone there's a letter. They don't do separate numbers back to back. So I'm really excited about this. And also for all of my lovely ladies out there that love to get your hair braided, well, I have amazing news for you out there. There is a new startup and it's called Halo Braider. And what it does is a young lady by the name of Yinka out of Nigeria has the startup, and it is going to cut your braid time in half and even the cost up, reportedly. It's so amazing. So what happens is the stylist starts your braid, and then the Halo Braider will finish the braid up in record time. So I know this is going to save a lot of people a lot of time and energy.
4: It's a robot?
1: It's a robot. It's a portable robot.
4: I'm sitting like here looking robot. At it. It's a robot.
1: Yes, yeah, and it finished.
0: Yeah, because my girl have to work, and she needs some braids and stuff. She can't be getting her hair done. My girl, so bald-headed, her head keeps sliding off the pillow.
1: See, we're not going to do this. Big shout-out to Yinka, though. I'm really excited for this. And they can do all types of braid. They could do knotless. They could do box. They can do everything.
4: But they can't tell when they're hurting you. Like, if you're tenderhead, you can't tell if they're pulling too hard. How can you...
1: Now, you know, I don't know if there's any kind of, like, sensitivity. I'm not laughing at Ricky. I'm not buying into it.
4: I'm just ignoring it.
1: Just keep going.
3: Keep going.
1: Rock, big shout out to Inka.
0: Rock, when she braid her hair, it look like stitches.
1: You know what? That's for all awful. Of these stories and more, yeah. I'm going to be posting them. You can hit me up at Beyonce ATL, B-E-Y-O-N-C-E-A-T-L. And I hope you have an amazing Tuesday, and that is your Techie Tuesday upload.
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0: What up, John?
1: I'm right now, but I'm throwed off, but I'm throwed off, Shawty. I got a big decision to make, Shawty. I'm throwed off right now. I don't even know what to do right now. I can't even come to work. I can't consecrate right now. I don't even want to come to work. I'm just sitting there looking crazy.
0: You gotta stop doing this, man.
1: I'm trying to do better.
0: Hey, man, let me ask you a question.
1: My life, Shawty.
0: Okay, I understand. Let me ask you a question. When the last time you came to work? Because you called in sick every day. When the last time you came to work? What's the date?
1: I came to work on, it's been about.
2: Yep, that's about that. About
1: 40, it's been about 41, about 31 months.
3: I've never actually even met you.
4: I think it's been longer than that. You know?
1: Look, that's new to hear no though.
0: Say what, y'all?
4: Yeah, it's been way longer than that.
1: Nah, it's been about 31 months.
0: Have you ever met Alfreda's?
1: Nope.
3: Exactly.
2: Is she your co-worker, though?
0: How long you been here, Alfreda's?
3: Over a year.
1: So where the party?
3: You've never been
1: to... So where the party?
3: I'm not trying to be mean. I'm just saying I've never met you in person.
1: Okay,
3: never
1: but you don't know what I'm going through right now. That's the problem right now. Ain't nobody concerned what I'm going through right now. It's all about y'all. That's y'all problem. Y'all selfish.
0: Y'all lying, when the last time you seen Black Tony?
4: Man,
0: was he at birthday bash?
4: He was, the last time I seen Tony was like one of them scam he was trying to run. It been years, yo.
1: That's not the point, though. The point is, I'm going through something.
0: Okay, we understand, but Black Tony, didn't you try to promote a concert with y'all lying?
4: Yep.
1: Y'all promoted the concert. Y'all lying, what concert that was?
0: Man, yeah, who was all on it? On it?
4: You had like Mississippi Mass Choir.
1: Yeah, Mississippi Mass Choir.
4: Tamela Man. Who else?
1: Yeah, Being Man. Pastor Troy. Memphis Bleak, Pastor Troy.
4: crazy.
1: Three Sid Mafia. Donnie McClurkin.
3: I know, together.
1: Who else is on there?
4: Franklin.
1: Fantasia.
0: So on the concert, what venue you booked to do the concert?
1: Stay Farm.
3: Really?
1: State Farm Arena on that long.
0: Did the concert happen?
1: The DJ, the whole thing.
0: And what happened?
1: Everyone, if I had the Commodore, I had, let me see. I had Donnell Jones.
0: But did what happened to the concert?
1: Ain't no one on showed up. Shout out, because they breached the contract. Because I had sent message to all of them, said, can y'all please come and be a part of the concert? And they breached the contract and left me hanging, son, and made me look crazy.
0: Say what, John?
4: Yo, this man had PJ Martin, Black China, David Banner, PB Bryson, Jay Leno, Tiger Woods.
1: I had all them folks. Yo, Blueface would have been there. Trinidad Giants.
0: Did you send out any deposits for them to come?
1: No, I ain't do all that, no. Wow. You supposed to send me the money. But you couldn't send me no money because you had done got fired off the Mount Laurator and your pocket would bleed.
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2: Been a little bit busy for our Tuesday morning. This traffic report is sponsored by Staples. North on 42 freeway, big extra jam now from the Black Horse Pike all the way up to 295. Police just cleared an accident there. The lanes are open again. South on 95, usual tie-up from Cotton down to the Betsy Ross. Typical delays across town on the westbound Vine Expressway and in both directions of the Schuylkill Expressway, but with all lanes open. Martin Luther King Drive still shut down by flooding the entire length. It's the most wonderful time of the year at Staples. They have back-to-school supplies as low as 25 cents, up to 40% off select tech and more at staples.com/back-to-school. Staples, that was easy. Mostly cloudy and humid today. Slight chance of showers, high up to 78. Mostly cloudy overnight, low of 66. Then nicer for tomorrow. Mostly sunny, moderate humidity, a high of 84. Right now it's cloudy and 70. 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
35: I'm the fastest reader in the world. I read 1,679 pages book within 2 seconds.
36: Yes. Go on. What is it?
35: Fast, so you didn't know.
36: What just happened now? What did you learn from the book that you just read? You said what?
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36: I will chew your meat. Are you crazy? 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
35: I can read fast.
36: You don't understand what you are reading. 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
37: 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You won't believe who it is. We'll talk about that next Ricky Smiley Morning Show.

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5: Let's take a look at the roadways. Here's traffic.
6: 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Big jam north on 295, crawling from Route 130 all the way up to the 42 freeway. An accident blocking the left lane there. Earlier accident on 42 itself has been cleared, but we're still jammed there too from Blackwood-Clementon Road up to 295. 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
11: All right, y'all, my bad for earlier, y'all. 29 after the hour, y'all. Listen, Young Miami's new hit song, Spin That, is at the top of the charts, and almost everybody online is doing the viral dance, but it has also sparked some controversy.
12: Yeah, Ricky, Young Miami's Spin That is now being called a song of the summer. And it's a club anthem that contains lyrics about scamming, spending money, and boosting. And if you're interested in dating, you need to be willing, ready, and spend that money. And since the song is blowing up and is now the number one song on urban radio, it has sparked some debates. And if you haven't heard it, like the hit, here it go.
13: It's for all my scammers and my kid money.

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0: 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Here's traffic.
1: Looking a little bit better here at the end of our traffic morning. 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Still some troubles, though. Northbound 295 slowing from 47 up to 42. Left over from an earlier accident now cleared. Earlier accident on northbound 42 also now cleared, but still jammed from Blackwood-Clementon Road in through 295. Southbound 95, the usual crawl from Cotman all the way down to Vine. Typical delays on the Vine Expressway and the Schuylkill Expressway. 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Mostly cloudy and humid today. Slight chance of showers, high up to 78. Mostly cloudy overnight with a low of 66. Then a little nicer for tomorrow. Mostly sunny, moderate humidity, a high of 84. Right now it's cloudy and 69. 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I'm Randy Jeffing, and now back to the Ricky Smiley Morning Show on the Real Sound of Philadelphia Classics 107.9.
0: WPPZ Pensauken, Philadelphia. She's about to get you through your workday. It's Middays with Shayla. 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

96.1079, The Sound of Philadelphia. I still can't believe that Billboard does not have Frankie Beverly and Maze in the top 10 top R&B groups of all time. That's crazy town. Nevertheless, they're in my top 10. There you have it. Good morning. Welcome to Middays with Shayla. We got tickets on the way to see Earth, Wind, and Fire, who they do have as number one. So they got that part right. And we've got tickets for you to see Lionel Richie when they come to town July 16th. All right, that's coming up later on. But even sooner, Steve.

0: Classics 107.9, The Sound of Philadelphia. It's Middays with Shayla. Thank you so much for joining me. And in the news, while you were sleeping, the USA World Cup dream is over after it was thoroughly outplayed by Belgium. They lost 4-1, and now with the U.S. exit, it means all three host nations fell at the round of 16 stage, with Belgium now advancing to face Spain. That's going to be a hard one to win. Nevertheless, we've seen many upsets, haven't we? So Belgium will face Spain in Los Angeles for a place in the final four. Also, Argentina will face Egypt today at noon. Switzerland takes on Colombia at 4. Norway still has to face England. And, of course, France will have to face Morocco in Boston. And I think I'm going to ride with France all the way to the top. We're going to see what happens because there's been some upsets. So we're looking forward to seeing what happens today. We'll take a break and come back and talk more about Prince and some new movies about him in production. And, of course, we've got those free tickets to see Earth, Wind & Fire and, yes, Lionel Richie. They're coming to town July 16th. I've got free tickets coming up at 11 o'clock right here on Classics.
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Classics 107.9 Middays with Shayla, and I was talking about Jimmy Jam lobbying real hard to get Prince a biopic. Well, two major Prince film projects they're saying is currently in development. Ryan Coogler is directing one, which will use Prince's discography to drive an original narrative rather than serving as a traditional biopic. And then there's another one that is a scripted biopic that may be based on the memoir from Prince's first wife, Maite Garcia, called The Most Beautiful, My Life with Prince. Daily.

forever, and that's a mighty long time. But I'm here to tell you, there's something else. The afterworld. A world of never-ending happiness. You can always see the sun, day or night.

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Kids Labs, Culture, and Conversation with the Rick Smiley Morning Show. 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

Body. That one's for you, Miranda. 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She's curious to know what was the last show I binge watched. Well, it was Polygamous this past weekend. Yeah, South African series. It's about 22 episodes. Watched it in 2 days. I got so entangled in their entanglements. It was really messy. 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Yeah, Polygamous. 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I stumbled.

0: 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What is going on? Everybody's still talking about Travis and Taylor Kelce's wedding at Madison Square Garden, but people forget that this happened before. You know, a celebrity did get married in Madison Square Garden. It was June 5th, 1974. Sly Stone actually married his girlfriend at the time. They were married on stage at Madison Square Garden. They were the first couple to do it, and they were surrounded by 23,000 fans, TV cameras, reporters, and it doubled as a Family Stone concert as well.
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1: Let's run back Lionel Richie talking about my favorite Lionel Richie video, Hello, and the makings of that video.
2: His story was that the video is going to be shot with all these two people hugging and kissing through the whole movie. It's going to be great. He walks in and says, I'm going to make the girl blind. You're going to do what? I'm going to make the girl blind. Okay. Because I wanted Bob Giraldi. He is the ticket in terms of videos back in that time. If you want Bob Giraldi to do it, let him have his way. So we're now doing, she's going to be blind. And now I get to the set, and the whole thing is built on the fact that she's now doing the bus. And I walk in, and as soon as I see the bus, I'm going, oh, my God, we got a problem. The bus does not look like me. So I'm now talking to Bob, and we're doing setup number one. Bob, excuse me, I just saw the bus. It doesn't look like me. I know. Second setup. Bob, before we get started, have you seen the bus? It doesn't look like me. Third, fourth setup. I'm now panicking because the last setup is that scene. So I go, Bob, doesn't look like me. Now it's time to do it. So now I'm looking at it. I'm standing next to him and said, Bob, doesn't look like me. He looked at me and said, she's blind. And I said, oh, yeah. That's the story.
3: I can see it. I can see it in your smile.
2: There's a time in your, I guess, in your creative discovery where you have to ask the question, where is this coming from? Marvin Gaye, who's one of my instructors at the University of Motown, you know, just said, you can find out if you want to, but my suggestion is, may you never know where it comes from. And he said, just let it go and keep receiving.
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brand new funk. It's Classics 107.9, the sound of Philadelphia, and some people are celebrating a brand new age. Happy birthday, Anita. You share a birthday with Alan Payne. He's 58. Remember him from The Cosby Show. He was Lance. And the young lady who wore his name out, she shares the same birthday. Kim White, the actress, she's celebrating her 51st birthday. Author Eric Jerome Dickey, he's gone, but definitely not forgotten, born on this day. And Tasha Cobbs is 45 today. Remember, she's going to be coming to the Dell in just days, July 18th, along with Chandler Moore and John Reddick. You can get tickets at ClassicsPhilly.com. Happy birthday, Tasha. The

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Follow us at Middays with Shayla at Classics Philly. 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

0: Here we go. That would be Shayla. Shayla with an A. It's Classics 107.9, The Sound of Philadelphia. It's Middays with Shayla. And I was reading about SZA, New Jersey Girl Grammy Award winner. She just formally revealed her autism spectrum disorder diagnosis. In a candid post across her social media, she shared her clinical paperwork, medical evaluation documents, which diagnosed her with high-functioning autism. Clinical paperwork noted that SZA presents with traits such as marked sensory defensiveness and a qualitative impairment in reciprocal social interaction. The evaluation described her as functionally gifted linguistically, operating in the superior range of fluid reasoning. And you know what? I'm hoping that this is going to open the door to conversations about the signs to look out for, because as I understand it, autism in Black women often goes undiagnosed due to what they call masking and cultural misinterpretations. It's a concealing traits to kind of fit in. And common signs include extreme sensory sensitivity, intense focus on interests, and experiencing social burnout or shutdowns. Crucially, natural autistic traits are frequently penalized, or they're dismissed as an attitude, or they might call a woman aggressive and has aggressions rather than recognized as neurodivergent. So I'm hoping that this will open conversations for people who really need to understand what autism is. We'll take a break and we'll come back with more. Matter of fact, we've got your tickets to see Earth, Wind & Fire and Lionel Richie. They're coming to town July 16th, and those tickets are in the wings on Classics 107.9.
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Classics 107.9, The Middays with Shayla. And David Akin is 55 years young today, and so is that song by The Stylistics, 55 years old this year. Also, David, you share a birth date with Sliced Bread. It was sold for the very first time on this date in 1928. And the first comic book was published in 1802 on this day. What was your favorite comic book?

0: Classics 107.9, The Sound of Philadelphia. It's Middays with Shayla, as promised. I've got your free tickets to see Earth, Wind, and Fire, as well as Lionel Richie coming to town July 16th. And all you have to do is answer today's trivia. Now, Lionel Richie was nominated for 3 Oscars. 1 for Endless Love, which was a song he did a duet with Diana Ross. And another was Sister from The Color Purple. He was nominated for that one as well. But he actually won the Oscar for another motion picture soundtrack song. It was Say You, Say Me. And all you have to do is tell me the name of the movie that that song came from, where he won the Oscar for Best Original Song. All right? So give me a call, 610-538-1131. There's a song that Lionel Richie did called Say You, Say Me. It comes from a movie. You need to just tell me the movie. You get it right, be the first person through at 610-538-1131. And we're going to put you in the building to see Lionel Richie when he comes to town July 16th, along with Earth, Wind, and Fire. So good luck on Classics.
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3: 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I took the bandage off, and I assured her that the wound was healing fine.
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4: Hello, how are you?
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2: 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And you really proved that I could. Thank you so much.
4: You're welcome so much.
2: So listen, family, if you find yourself having surgery and you need some skill care, call Always Best Care at 267-909-922. 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
0: 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But here's a few.

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0: won't you hear me now? Won't you hear me now? Won't you hear me now? Won't you hear me now? Yeah, yeah, yeah.
1: 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Oh my goodness, they need to get it together with this weather, but we got it together with these tickets, honey. Lionel Richie and Earth, Wind & Fire are coming to the Xfinity Mobile Arena on July 16th, and we've got free tickets all week long. So if you don't win today, just know that you have another opportunity tomorrow, okay? The question today is, Lionel Richie won an Oscar for an original song for what movie?
2: White Knight.
1: White Knights. Very good. Round of applause.
3: Woo-hoo.
1: Yeah. All I remember about that movie, it was a lot of dancing, a lot of jumping, and a lot of running. Yeah. That's it.
2: Yeah.
1: Right.
2: And
1: Gregory Hines. And what was the name of the dancer?
2: Mahal Baryshnikov.
1: Something like that.
2: Dancer.
1: Very good. You get extra credit. All right. Well, what you've got is some tickets to see Lionel Richie when he comes to town July 16th, along with Earth, Wind & Fire. They're going to be at the Xfinity. Earth, Wind & Fire. They're going to be at the Xfinity Mobile Arena. And who are you taking?
2: I'm going to take my wife, Sandy.
1: Sandy. Shouts to Sandy today. And Sandy, you're going to see Earth, Wind & Fire and Lionel Richie. If anybody else wants to go and get tickets, you can go to ClassicsPhilly.com. 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

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In the company of your girl, Shayla, time for your music morsel. And it comes from a brother who celebrated his birthday 2 days ago. We didn't get to say happy birthday to him, so I figured we'd play a song from him and say happy birthday to Joe. Celebrated his birthday on July 5th. Remember, he's coming to town along with Anthony Hamilton and John B. They're going to be at the Dell. And I'm telling you, this all-star lineup for 2026 is amazing, with Kim and Patti LaBelle and Tamia, Drew Hill, Keisha Cole, and so much more. 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

of the Midday Cafe right here on Classics 107.9, the real sound of Philadelphia with me, the heavy hitter, Bent Rock. Coming up, I've got a request you haven't heard in a while from Sybil. I've got Melba Moore. I've got Larry Graham. Remember him from Graham Central Station. And I've got Prince Cut you haven't heard in a while. But right now, it's Starpoint and Renee Diggs on the Object of My Desire on Classics 107.9.

0: what y'all know about the Quake House Quake as we put a wrap on the Tuesday edition of the Midday Cafe right here on Classics 107.9, the real sound of Philadelphia with me, the heavy hitter Bent Rock. Don't forget, folks, on Wednesday, the Midday Cafe will salute the 90s. I will have that. You can get your request at me. 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
4: No!
2: Officers now have to wait for it to naturally pass, which is probably the worst part of getting evidence ever.
3: It's the case of the golden poo.
2: He's due back in court, and officials are hoping it's after the pendant makes its grand exit.
4: Are they going to follow this man to the bathroom or what? What are you doing?
2: I hope not. I'm sorry, but I would have to be constipated until further notice.
3: You know what?
2: You get no proof out of me.
4: They are giving him prune juice as we speak. Trust me.
3: Hilarious.
2: Dang.
3: How about that?
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It's Middays with Shayla on The Real Sound of Philadelphia. 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
0: That's our sexy siren, the one and only Ash Mack from our sister station R&B, and we've got my producer as her opponent today, and that is the one and only AB.
2: What's going on? I had a terrible opening act, but I'm coming to redeem myself.
0: Okay. Yeah, well, we gonna see.
3: Assistant producer?
4: I didn't say executive, I just said producer.
3: I'm only child, so I don't. Okay, all right, I'm sorry.
0: He doesn't know how to share.
3: I'm sorry. Go
1: producer
3: ahead.
1: One, producer one,
0: he's your spinoff.
3: Yes, the spinoff.
0: There you go.
1: The remix.
0: And that's what we're talking about today. Spinoffs. You'll have to tell me the name of the original show. I'm going to give you the spinoffs. We're going to go to ladies first.
1: Okay.
0: Ladies first. Ladies first.
2: I lost already, y'all. I lost already.
0: All right. All right. So let's go. Here's four shows that spun from one show. You had Maude, The Jeffersons, Good Times, and Gloria.
1: I feel like I know this, but I don't know the name of the show. Was it Different Strokes? No.
0: I'm embarrassed, folks. I thought I taught them better. All in the Family.
1: Oh, you're right.
0: AB, The Facts of Life came from what show? It's about another family.
2: Okay.
0: Blended.
2: Is this with the the brothers in the
1: happy and they're singing and they're
0: oh my gosh.
2: I'm trying to think of the show name.
0: She's trying to throw you off. Okay, no. This is it. Because we'll be here till midnight. The Facts of Life is a spinoff of Different Strokes.
2: Different Strokes. I can't think of the show name.
0: The good news is you're both at zero. Okay.
2: Hey, I'm not losing. That's all that matters.
1: Not losing.
0: All right. So this is a spinoff of a very popular 90s show, Frasier.
2: Is it time for my bell?
1: Go ahead, friend.
0: Go ahead, still.
2: Is it Cheers?
0: Yes, it is.
1: Really?
0: Yes. Yes.
3: Great, remember?
0: So where are we going? To AB.
2: Okay.
0: Mork and Mindy, Laverne and Shirley, Joni Loves Chachi, all came from what TV show? This is a super popular show. There was one character that was very cool.
2: Happy Days?
0: Yes!
2: Okay, that was good.
1: Wait, y'all giving clues now? Y'all giving clues? That's crazy.
0: Lou Grant.
1: Mm-mm.
0: Phyllis. Rhoda. Phyllis. They were all her friends.
2: Oh.
0: A clue is she stood in the street and threw her hat up in the air.
1: 227?
0: She shares the same birthday as me.
2: When's your birthday again?
1: Golden Girls?
0: No, I'm going to give you another one. You're going to make it after all.
1: Don't know it. You can steal.
2: I don't know. I ain't gonna lie, I was talking about 227 earlier, too.
0: Mary Tyler Moore.
1: I would have never guessed that. Next!
2: Next! Check, please!
0: All right, so we're gonna give you this one. Mm-hmm. If you don't, we're gonna give a two-pointer. That means that either anybody you win and then maybe she... No, a three-pointer. Right, but this is your question. Okay. See if you can just take it all right now. The Cleveland Show.
2: The Cleveland Show, that's Family Guy.
3: And thank you. They both knew it, though.
1: Yeah.
3: It was too easy.
1: Too easy.
3: You didn't know.
0: I sure did.
2: That's why you said we said Cleveland Show. I said, that's it? Oh, yeah.
0: Nobody knows Family Guy. When was that on?
1: What?
3: Still on.
2: It's still on.
3: It's right behind the Simpsons.
0: I quit.
3: Okay.
0: Good night.
2: T, take that, Shayla.
0: All right.
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Classics 107.9, The Sound of Philadelphia. It's Middays with Shayla. Earlier, I talked about how today marks the anniversary of the very first comic book being published in 1802. And I asked you to send me, you know, a list of some of your favorite comics. And Ken said Watchmen. Tony said Superman and Green Lantern, Incredible Hulk, Ghost Rider, Amazing Spider-Man. What about the people who don't want to fight? How about the people who want to laugh? Like, where's Archie, Richie Rich, Casper, Marmaduke, Little Lulu, Fat Albert? No? Those are some of my favorites. It's Classics 107.9.

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1: Let's run back Lionel Richie talking about my favorite Lionel Richie video, Hello, and the makings of that video.
2: His story was the video's going to be shot with all these two people hugging and kissing through the whole movie. It's going to be great. He walks in and says, I'm going to make the girl blind. You're going to do what? I'm going to make the girl blind. Okay. Because I wanted Bob Giraldi. He is the ticket in terms of videos back in that time. If you want Bob Giraldi to do it, let him have his way. So we're now doing, she's going to be blind. And now I get to the set, and the whole thing is built on the fact that she's now doing the bus. And I walk in, and as soon as I see the bus, I'm going, oh my God, we got a problem. The bus does not look like me. So I'm now talking to Bob, and we're doing setup number one. Bob, excuse me, I just saw the bus. It doesn't look like me. I know. Second setup. Bob, before we get started, have you seen the bus? It doesn't look like me. Third, fourth setup. I'm now panicking because the last setup is that scene. So I go, Bob, doesn't look like me. Now it's time to do it. So now I'm looking at it. I'm standing next to him and said, Bob, doesn't look like me. He looked at me and said, she's blind. And I said, oh yeah. That's the story. I can see it in your eyes. I can see it in your smile. There's a time in your, I guess, in your creative discovery where you have to ask the question, where is this coming from? Marvin Gaye, one of my instructors at the University of Motown, you know, just said, you can find out if you want to, but my suggestion is, may you never know where it comes from. And he said, just let it go and keep receiving.
1: Let it go and keep receiving. You know, I've always believed that Hello is one of Lionel Richie's most brilliant videos. The ending was unforgettable because when the sculpture was finally revealed, it actually did look just like him. It was such a creative twist, and decades later, it's still one of those music video moments that people will always remember. Proof that a great concept never goes out of style. And we've got free tickets all week long to see Lionel Richie and Earth, Wind & Fire when they come to town July 16th. 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

Classics 107.9 Middays with Shayla, and an adored trailblazer has passed away. George E. Johnson, the trailblazing entrepreneur who transformed the black hair care industry and built one of the most successful black-owned businesses in American history, has died at the age of 99. The Times reports that he was born in 1927 in a sharecropper's shack in Richton, Mississippi. In 1954, Johnson partnered with his wife and a barber to launch Johnson Products. The Times detailed how he secured his initial $250 loan only after telling the finance company that he wanted the money for a vacation. That early struggle later inspired him to help establish the Independence Bank of Chicago. The company's breakthrough came when Johnson adapted his product for women, creating Ultra Sheen, a home use straightener that reduced the smoke associated with traditional hot comb methods. Sales surged, and by the 1960s, Johnson's product controlled an estimated 80% of the black hair care market. And we heard about it all Saturday morning on Soul Train. He will be missed. George E. Johnson, the trailblazing entrepreneur,

0: Don't you know that? A little something going out to Lorinda that's coming from Evan, and he wants you to know that he's not asking you to forget the past. He simply is asking you if you can find it in your heart to forgive. He knows trust takes time to rebuild, and he's willing to do the work. Today, he's asking for another chance to show you through his actions, not just his words, that people can grow, hearts can heal, and love can sometimes find its way back home. Whatever your decision, he says, he wants you to know he'll always be grateful for the place you've held in his life. That's for you, Lorinda. Coming from Evan, and there's your sisterly kiss. That's what his request was for today. Yeah, you can holler at your girl on the gram at Middays with Shayla if you'd like to send a sisterly kiss to someone, all right? And coming up, my sister, Lady B, is coming up next. She's got tickets to see Atlantic Star at the Dell, a part of their all-star lineup that's happening all summer long at the Dell. 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

0: WPPZ, Pinzog in Philadelphia. She's the jock that started hip hop, and her name is on the Walk of Fame.
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1: That is not enough. As a matter of fact, we're just getting started. It's Classics 107.9. Happy Tuesday, B Nation. Mother Nature is tripping, right? The rain, the heat, and now what is it today? Just cloudy and sticky for no reason. But you know what? I got you on the music and the happiness. Tickets to give away, crazy news, culture catch up, all that on the way. Welcome to the show.

Hey, girl, you gonna get them feet done before you rock them open-toed sandals? I'm just saying. Happy summer from the real sound of Philadelphia. Classics 107.9.

0: say it, say it, say it. That's that Philly flavor right there. Breakwater and Say You Love Me. Hitting the stage August the 6th at the Dell Music Center, along with the Isley Brothers and Stephanie Mills. And speaking of my big sister, Stephanie, she's going to have a special meet and greet at the Dell Music Center. Go to my IG page at The Real Lady B, and I'll tell you all about it. Yep, yep. Stephanie Mill fans, get ready to get up close and personal. Yeah. It's Classics 107.9. More of your favorite straight ahead, and of course, today's culture catch-up.
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She's got your way in, so tune in. It's your girl, Lady B, Culture Catch-Up coming up. The new Muhammad Ali story, We Lost an Icon. Travis and Taylor Swift are finally married. And do you watch Survivor of the Thickest? We've got news. Stay tuned.

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2: Finally!
1: Right, they got married on Friday at Madison Square Garden in NYC. And y'all, they had a star-studded wedding. But we wouldn't even know that because it was unplugged, no phones, and they had to sign NDAs.
2: Listen, 1,000 people had their phones taken away.
1: Yes!
2: But 1,000 people say that it was very intimate, that she literally turned the garden into a flower garden.
1: I love that. I can't wait to see. Everybody loved it.
2: I know. Adam Sandler was officiating the ceremony, and they said he gave them some good advice. Make sure that they kiss each and every day.
1: Okay, period.
2: Now all the Swifties are waiting for the pictures. So is the world with bated breath. Mm-hmm. We want to know what she wore. Mm-hmm. What did he wear? What happened? We will soon find out. But as of now, everything is on the low, low.
1: Yeah, and the AI is going crazy, but there's nothing like the real deal.
2: Exactly. You know, the Swifties were so excited. One lady even drove from Indiana all the way to New York to stand outside the garden in the heat, waiting for the sign to go up and say, "We just got married."
1: Oh, I believe it. The Swifties don't play.
2: They don't. All right, have you ever seen the Netflix comedy Survival of the Thickest?
1: No, I haven't.
2: Oh, do you not love Michelle Buteau?
1: I do. She's hilarious.
2: She is so funny, and she is even funnier on this series. And now the season has returned for its third and final season. Yes, you can check out all 8 episodes as Mavis navigates love, fashion, and her IVF journey.
1: Mm.
2: And after that, she's going on the road with a comedy tour. I love this woman. Surviving and thriving.
1: Okay.
2: And she's kicking it off in Amsterdam. Maybe that's what I should do for my birthday this year.
1: That would be different.
2: Gotta check the dates for that one.
1: And next up, Prime Video has released the first teaser for The Greatest. They're bringing Muhammad Ali's story to the TV.
2: It's premiering on November the 4th, and it stars Jalen Best, who really looks a lot like the champ, I must say.
1: Okay.
2: And it's following his journey from Cassius Clay to the heavyweight champion, civil rights icon, and global humanitarian.
1: Yes, and Michael B. Jordan is serving as executive producer, and Ali's widow, Lonnie Ali, is also helping bring the story to the screen.
2: And she knows all about his life and legacy. That's going to be a good look. Everyone, mark your calendars. November the 4th is coming to Prime Video. And yes, if you've ever used Afro Sheen, Afro Do It Fluid, then you know about this pioneer. George E. Johnson Sr., founder of Johnson Products Company, has passed away at 99 years old. Do you know he started this company, Todd, with a $250 loan?
1: What?
2: Back in 1954 and built it into a multi-billion dollar company.
1: Wow.
2: He was the first black-owned company on the American Stock Exchange and the first national sponsor of Yes, Don Cornelius and Soul Train. Wow. He definitely leaves behind an incredible legacy in black business and culture. Rest in peace to Mr. Johnson. It's with
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0: Something is so wrong with you. Why did I even ask you? All right, family, you already know that the Dell Music Center is where all the stars take center stage. And it goes down all summer, and it kicks off this Thursday night. I cannot wait. 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But right now, if you want to check out the gospel show, you can go to ClassicsPhilly.com and enter your name to win passes to Praise Under the Stars, starring Tasha Cobbs Leonard, Chandler Moore, and John Reddick. It goes down Saturday, July 18th. You know you want to get your praise on at the Dell. 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Register to win. We'll be back with more of your favorite joints from back in the day. And of course, 2 days crazy news.
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3: May we please pause for a minute of prayer. Oh dear God, creator of the entire universe, we stop what we are doing to say thank you and to let you know that we appreciate having you in our lives. Because of our belief in you, God, our understanding of your greatness and your mercy, and most importantly, our witnessing of your awesome power and unlimited ability, we know that you can empower us to accomplish that which may appear impossible. You did not let the sea stop Moses. You parted the waters. You did not allow the wall to stop Joshua. You made the wall come tumbling down. You didn't allow the giant to stop David. And you didn't even allow death to stop Jesus, who we all know is still teaching as strong as ever. So all that we ask of you today, dear God, is to please help us to never forget that for with you, our God, nothing is impossible.
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I can remember seeing Prince sing that song for the first time, and the first thing I thought, like, who does his hair? His hair was fabulous. Y'all know it was. It's Classics 107.9, Crazy News on its way. So have you ever heard of a $77,777 pizza? I think I got that right. Not sure. And was that a bear or was it room service? And there's a Husky in Connecticut that deserves a whole bag of Scooby snacks. Crazy News on the way. Keep it locked right here. We're Classics.

You can't grab my style. I know you can get it.

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2: Happy Where is the Sunshine Tuesday, y'all.
3: Happy Tuesday.
4: It's two for Tuesday.
2: Yes, it is.
4: Yes. So check this out. In Maryland, a father went and said, I'm going to pick up some pizza, you know, feed the family. We're just going to do pizza tonight. And on the way back home, he stopped at a convenience store to get a lottery ticket.
2: What did he win?
4: $77,777.
2: What? Whoa, with all the lucky sevens in it.
4: It was so many sevens, I said that wrong. $77,777
2: Darn.
4: On his way home from picking up pizza.
2: That now he can get pizza with gold flakes and truffles and all that.
4: Listen, so I would get in trouble because, you know, pizza and money have one thing in common for me. They both go way too fast when I got them.
2: Well, talk about a pizza come up, though.
4: Okay.
2: Yeah, that's dope. All right, Todd, what you got?
3: Well, coming out of Tibet, a hotel stay turned into a wildlife encounter that nobody asked for. Security footage showed a brown bear casually walking through a hotel on Saturday before forcing its way into a locked guest room. Oh. Inside the room were two guests who said they just stared at the bear in shock for a few seconds before it eventually walked back out on its own. Thank God. The hotel owner rushed in, used a flashlight and other tools to scare the bear away, and eventually chased it out of the building. The door has since been repaired, and the hotel says it's now adding extra security measures. Listen, most hotels worry about late checkout, but this one, they're worried about a late check-in from a bear.
4: Oh my goodness.
2: Can you imagine laying in your hotel room, look, waiting for room service, and here comes a damn bear.
4: Housekeeping. What's up with these bears lately? Getting in cars, hotel rooms?
2: I don't understand. I even have a bear story. Listen to this. Coming out of Connecticut, a family security camera captures the moment where a bear wandered into the driveway, coming within just feet away from their young boy playing outside.
4: Oh my God.
2: Before anyone could react, the family's husky sprang into action, chased the bear down the driveway, and even gave him a little nip on his butt
4: as he was running down the driveway.
2: Thankfully, neither the little boy or the dog was hurt. Wow. The boy's father, Jeff Pizarra, says the brave pup definitely earned a special treat. You think? He saved your child's life.
4: Okay.
2: Todd said, listen, that's not just man's best friend. That's security with a wagging tail. I know that's right,
4: Todd. Give that dog a steak. Just a fat, juicy steak.
2: Okay, a whole ribeye in his future. And that, ladies and gentlemen, is today's crazy news. Y'all know for a fact we cannot make this nonsense up.
4: At all. And we're going to put a sign on the front door that says no bears allowed because they just going anywhere.
2: We're Classics 107.9. We're going to take a break, pay a few bills. We'll be right back.
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22: A couple of areas of construction to be on the lookout for. Report brought to you by Staples. Roadwork 422 eastbound between 100 and 724. The right lane's blocked there. It's heavy back to Stowe. Roadwork on the Walt Whitman Bridge westbound. The right lane blocked coming into PA, but not too much of a delay. Just kind of stop and go at this point. Schuylkill is heavy eastbound. Conchie to Belmont. Montgomery Drive to South Street. Westbound's heavy Boulevard to Belmont. Vine Expressway backs up westbound. Broad Street out to the Schuylkill Expressway. 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I'm Jason Lee. 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

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So y'all, in my 45-year career, I have made some dumb decisions. And one of the craziest decisions was to go on tour with Guy. Oh my goodness. They like to drove a sister crazy. I think I lasted 3 days. I'm like, nope, I can't do this. Not gonna be able to do it. Here's Cameo and Candy.

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And the performances, whew, it's so many artists, I can't even name them all. But here's a few.

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23: Watch for an accident on the boulevard. Report brought to you by Staples Boulevard northbound. We have a crash between Adams Avenue and Somerdale Avenue in the inner drive. The right lane's blocked. Heavy through the area. Outer drive still moving along fine. The Schuylkill is heavy eastbound. Conchie to Belmont. Westbound, we back up City Avenue to Belmont Avenue. 95, watch for delays northbound. It's heavy Vine Expressway to the Betsy Ross Bridge. The Vine backs up westbound Broad Street to the Schuylkill. Walwyn Bridge eastbound, heavy around midspan. That continues on to 42 down to about Creek Road. It's the most wonderful time of the year at Staples. They've got back-to-school supplies as low as 25 cents, up to 40% off select tech and more at staples.com/back-to-school. 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
2: 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We

All right, don't say I didn't tell you. Mark your calendars, August the 20th, because Atlantic Star will be in the building at the Dell Music Center, along with this sister right here, Evelyn Champagne King. Also, the SOS Band. Also, Climax. Also, I'm giving somebody a pair of tickets during today's basement party. That's how it's going down. You know why? Because ain't no party like an old school party. Youngins don't know nothing about this music, but we do. See you August 20th.

Well, I know we were all like, Pico was going on strike, say what? The first time they've ever done that. And for the last 3 days, we didn't know what was going to happen. But now we know they'll be back to work tomorrow, and they did come to a great agreement. I have to admit, the things that they were asking for weren't unreasonable, so there you have it. Pico workers are back to work. Congratulations, guys and girls. Basement party coming up at the top of the hour.

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up, Chuck D, Public Enemy here, right here, right now. We are having a basement party with the one and only Lady B, DJ Touch Tone. 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

This party is not at the Funhouse, but it is damn sure on Classics 107.9. It's Tuesday's edition of the Basement Party, and even when the birthday boy is Memorex, the party is still on and popping. I know y'all can't wait until next Tuesday, though, because y'all love being up in somebody's business. But right now, we're going to call this one, we're going to get our party on Tuesday, and yes, coming up, not now, put the phone down. I'm going to have those tickets for you to join me. Yes, August the 20th at the Dell for Atlantic Star and Evelyn Champagne King and the SOS Band and Climax. Not yet. I'll let y'all know when to call in. Back to the party. Yeah, touch. Yeah, touch. Let's

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Follow him on all socials at DJ Touchtone 215. 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

All right, y'all, now would be the time. 610-538-1131 is my number. Turn that radio down, get off your speaker. And if you want to see Atlantic Star and the SOS Band and Evelyn Champagne King and Climax at the Dome Thursday, August 20th, be caller number 9 right now. Caller number 9, I'm looking for you. Try your luck. That show was going to be banging. But y'all already know that. Me and Touch in the Building as your host, too? Please believe it.

0: 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Come on in the line.
1: Stephanie, you are caller number 9. Yes, Steph, you won, girl. You're going to be there August the 20th at the Dell for Atlantic Star, Evelyn Champagne King, the SOS Band, and Climax. And, of course, your girl, Lady B.
0: Oh, yes, I love you. Listen, me and my baby talk about you all the time. Now, we got to see you. We said roller skating. Oh, man.
1: You know what? I love y'all right back. Tell me that station you rocking with.
0: 107.9.
1: And you know this. Hold on. Battle of the Bells between me and my girlfriend Cookie coming up after these messages. We'll see y'all upstairs.
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3: All right, so we talked about new music from Bruno, and just confirmed is the tour that's coming, ladies and gentlemen. He's coming to the Lincoln Financial Field September 1st. Now, B, he starts the tour in Vegas in April.
1: So can I go to both? Can I go to Vegas in April and then Philly on September 1st?
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1: Okay. Mm-hmm. My man is back!
4: Lord.
5: Right. Oh,
1: 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Okay.
3: 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Jesus.
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3: Right.
1: Touch.
3: What?
1: Oh, man, it's coming.
4: Lord, here comes another one.
3: Right. In the famous words of Khaled, another one. And another one.
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11: We've got an overturned dump truck in Pensauken. Report brought to you by Staples. 73 northbound, the off-ramp to 130. That ramp is totally blocked right now with this overturned dump truck. A couple of issues on 95. Broken down vehicle northbound, just north of Street Road in the left lane. Southbound, we have a crash between Common Avenue and Bridge Street in the right lane. Slow-moving maintenance vehicle on the northeast extension northbound between Lansdale and Quakertown. That's causing some volume. Schuylkill heavy westbound, there to the Vine and the Boulevard to Belmont. It's the most wonderful time of the year at Staples. They've got back-to-school supplies as low as 25 cents. 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I'm Jason Lee. 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

MOD and How You Like Me Now. Class is 107.9. He will be there for this year's annual basement party at the Dell Music Center. Mark your calendars. August 23rd is going to be fire. Kwame's in the building. The Force MDs. Silk. The Tough Crew. Tracy Lee. The Large Professor. Sweet Tea and Pooh. And the Crown Roars. We going to kick the ball. And again today, I am going to battle my girlfriend Cookie. Her first pick coming up in a few. I don't know, y'all. I'm a little nervous. I might take an L today. Say what? Whatever, Cookie. I'm still digging now.

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0: Oh, no, she didn't. My girlfriend's pick of the day, Dionne Warwick and the Spinners in Just As Long As We Find Love. Are you kidding? You know what? I don't like her for that. But that would be her pick in the Battle of the Ballads. Now I got to go digging again today. It's all good, though. I've already got a playlist ready for you. Get ready for Funkadelic, the Isley Brothers, a little Patrice Rushen, and yes, Lionel Richie, who's coming with Earth, Wind & Fire on July 16th, and Shayla will have your chance to win tickets tomorrow. My pick of the day and all that on the way after this.
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17: 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Get in the zone. It's 73 northbound. The off-ramp to 130. The ramp is blocked right now. We're heavy on the Schuylkill westbound University to the Vine. Eastbound Blue Ridge to Belmont and Montgomery Drive to the Vine. 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

I would be that lady, it's in my name. It's Classics 107.9. It's your girl, Lady B, reminding you the One Voyage Cruise 2026 will be six unforgettable nights at sea. And ladies, Eric Benet, Dave Hollister, and Jaheim. That's another reason to go right there. 214-495-1963.

0: that was a slow drag classic right there, New Birth, and it's been such a long time. My pick of the day. But yeah, Cookie, you get the W, because Dionne Warwick and the Spinners was everything. I was singing that song. You ain't gonna get two in a row, though, so try again tomorrow, girl. But today, you get the W. That does it for your girl, Lady B. Time for me to bounce. And remember, if no one else has said it today, your girl loves you so much, and I really do appreciate your company. And today's BSA comes from the one and only Emma Stone. Ladies, listen to this. I can't think of any better representation of beauty than someone who is unafraid to be herself. I'm gonna say it again, just like I said it yesterday. Do you, boo? Manny Fresh up next with the kickback, and it's another good night to do just that. I'll see you tomorrow at 2 for another Woosah Wednesday. Good night, fam.
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2: We've got an overturned dump truck in Pensacon. Report brought to you by Bank of America. 73 northbound on the off-ramp to 130. That ramp is blocked. Schuylkill's heavy eastbound, Blue Route to Belmont, 95 jams northbound Girard Avenue to the Betsy Ross Bridge. 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

How many people are honest enough to admit they miss that loving? That's the legendary Lou Rawls. Our man Wells ready, as ever, to kick back on a Tuesday night. Let's get in, let's get it sung too. All the women out there, this is from all of your men, be you married or not. They're thinking about you right now. We're kicking back together. Ready, Freddie Jackson. I got some surprises tonight. It's Tuesday. Keep it locked. We'll kick back together.

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0: They ain't never lied. Ain't no woman like the one I got, the Four Tops. And I got tickets to give away, too. I'll let you know when to call, y'all. 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
2: May we please pause for a minute of prayer. 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You did not let the sea stop Moses. You parted the waters. You did not allow the wall to stop Joshua. You made the wall come tumbling down. You didn't allow the giant to stop David. And you didn't even allow death to stop Jesus, who we all know is still teaching as strong as ever. So all that we ask of you today, dear God, is to please help us to never forget that for with you, our God, nothing is impossible.
1: 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Ash Mack here with my friends from Chase. And today we're talking about teaching kids and teens how to budget. I'm talking to my girl, Tanika Ricard, Chase Community Manager here in the city. Now, Tanika, why does it matter to start budgeting lessons early?
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1: 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So what's a simple way to explain budgeting to a child so it feels real, but also easy?
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3: 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So a budget is just a simple plan on how to use that money over a set period of time. Using real life examples helps. For little kids, that might be a weekly allowance or a birthday gift. 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A part-time job paycheck, or saving for a bigger goal.
1: So for kids around 6 to 9 years old, what does that look like?
3: 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Mm-hmm. 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

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I'm just saying. 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

0: You gotta let that one play out and simmer. Jennifer Holliday, no one will ever do it like that. And I'm telling you, now would be a good time to pick up the phone and give me a call to get these Gregory Porter tickets. Gregory Porter's with Layla Hathaway. 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You know, tonight, a gig worker needs to win. Somebody doing rideshare or DoorDash or someone like that. So many of you listen to me. I know because you tell me so. So, luckily, hopefully, tonight a gig worker may win. But if not, hey, it is what it is. These tickets have your name on them. No matter what you do, these tickets can be for you. Call me, 610-538-1131. 610-538-1131. He's coming to the Dell. Oh, man, well, you want to be there. Class is 1079. Call me.
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0: dog low. 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I'm here with our ace pitcher, Christopher Southpaw Sanchez. Sanchez Celebration. 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

Jermaine Jackson, 1984, Do What You Do, making it do so. And it's true, we're the real sound of Philadelphia, with better and more playlist range than anyone else in the game. Not to be confused with Atlantic, these are Midnight Star. Operator, another hit for them, the year 1984.